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young boy. I saw that moving mutiny on the mountain, staring my iron man rambling. And I felt a yearning for that great adventure. So many nights I woke up

right from the beginning. Stars falling down from the sleepy lagoon, palms swaying under the moon, and we're swimming out into the calm crystal sea. In that fateful night, I thought to myself, I'll do everything I can, save up every dime, and one day I'll return, come back